0: in heel Midden-Gelderland.
1: Dit is Connect.
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3: I know you moved on to someone new. Whole life is beautiful. You were the light for me to find my truth. I just wanna say thank you.

astray. Reminiscing on those past days. I thought you didn't know my last name, but that changed. And I traveled around the world, think where you living at now. I heard you moved to Austin, got an apartment and settled down. And every once in a while, I start texting, write a paragraph, but then I delete the message. Think

We've lost hugs with friends and people that we loved, all these things that we took for granted. We've lost dancing.

with friends and people that we loved, all these things that we took for granted.